0: Minimum response area 560 on Main, be speaking with Bill Sayers. He was involved in a 1057. His Yukon was hit by a moped. The moped rider did fall down, got up, was getting a verbal alert with him, and then left peace on Main Street. Reporting party did not have any type of description of the moped.
1: Okay.

Department with Bowman Stimulus 601 Medic 31, 309 Jeffrey Road, Apartment E, Echo, 13-year-old male injured in an unknown fashion, reporting a head injury with facial injury. And that's CCW to the Northwood Department, 309 Jeffrey Road, Apartment E, Echo, for a 13-year-old male, head injury, facial injuries of an unknown origin, 2020. Everyone.

North London 5, Miss Will, 1971-601, Medic 31. 309, Jeffrey River Department, GFO, 13-year-old male, injured. Roger responding. Sorry to medic due to the unknown nature. Parents said the kid showed up injured. At first was not able to answer questions appropriately. House has a head injury with some facial injuries.

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1: Responding. So did you copy update? Some facial injuries. The original was able to answer questions appropriately. We started these state police also due to the unknown nature or origin of the injuries.
0: Repeat.

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1: Yeah, Clark 203,

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0: good.
1: Did you make it on scene? If not, they are transporting to Wyndham.
0: Yeah, I'm on scene. I talked to the individual's mother. I'm still trying to connect if it was the one in the Frog Ridge.
1: Copy.

0: 三。
1: He appears to have been riding a stand-up battery-powered scooter. I'm not sure if it's the same one from Frog Ridge, but I'm going to go to 168 to find out.

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0: Wall at the station about to roll out. Are you saying that no response is needed?
1: Yeah, unless somebody wants to go to confirm. I spoke to the homeowner. He said that she was switching out her keypad that caused the activation. No smoke, no fire. She said there was no need for a response.
0: Roger. DP2, do you want to confirm or no?

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0: So the 7-1 wasn't returning.

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1: Case number is going to be 26-6813. 6813.

0: India Mike, Bravo, Echo, Alpha, Sierra, Tango.
1: Mountain Bridge, 379,

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1: 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Her 13-year-old daughter, Sophia Sanchez, left around 6:30 tonight and is now refusing to come home and has shut her cell phone location off. 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

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Because originally I was thinking, Val, I don't want to start a second.

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1: Roger on this drive. Have them come through Occam, please, to Paper Mill Road to Westminster.
0: Roger, Paper Mill and Occam.

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1: Email 606 responding. Patient said he had some type of surgery, everything went up through his groin yesterday. Minor bleeding. He's holding pressure on it.
0: Receive.

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So it's nothing thermal into the

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0: Seven nine seven four zero. I have the Kobe. I'm 5 by 5. The reg is Connecticut. Kilo Echo November Romeo. Don't need a read back. 5500.

0: Roger.
1: Starting. Paramedics, are you two tonight? And this is me. Roger.

PC in the area of Mansfield Ave and Wyndham Hospital for a male possibly having 18 issues. It's going to be a 19 to 20-year-old male wearing a black sweatshirt, quote, graffiti jeans, black and yellow Jordans, carrying a Bible. See the CAD note for more info.

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1: Common ambulance, 501 responding. 76 Scarborough Road, the group home for sick male. Your timeout, 2350.

be advised, out of Troop D, they just had a vehicle accident involving a blue Kia, struck a motorcycle, and then another car. Unsure of the damage, possibly front end damage. This happened Route 6, just east of the back door bar. Continued westbound towards the city, unknown if it's continuing into the city. You see any blue keys with front end damage? Stop and identify.

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1: W555.
0: Affirmative, it would be pain management. There was no LOC.
2: Thank you.

the town of Chaplin. Accident occurred in the area of 337 Hampton Road. Motorcycle operator was conscious. However, EMTs and ambulance 601 on scene requesting a paramedic.

0: located 601 Star Transport.
1: Time they have not started transport. It should be on, should be shortly. 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
1: ambulance 601 are off the intercept.

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0: 79 Main Street, should be above the Sabeo Market, second floor apartment. You'll be speaking with Juan Mario Jimenez regarding his wife. She's been gone a couple hours, he's concerned.

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1: Someone responding to North Windham 5, North Ridge Drive, the Wendy's restaurant outside by the picnic table. 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

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Your timeout is 204.

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0: 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Nothing showing from the exterior. We'll be set.
1: 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Nothing showing from the outside. 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
1: We do have a music electrician. We also have a fire that is on in the kitchen.
0: Kitchen, the other part of your message?
1: One of the fires is on.
0: Received. I'll reach out to a key holder.

0: Yes, Chester Avenue. They specify which rooftop unit.
1: Station K to the truck, that's affirmative. Unit number 3, two previous instances where this has occurred, it has also been unit number 3. Message left with the key holder. I'm going to call the alarm company, see if they have another key holder.
0: Appreciate it. Thank you.

0: understand you have a 28 coming out of Route Unit 3. So it looks like the alarm is activated.
1: Copy, thank you. We're going to try and see if we can shut that down.
0: Appreciate it.

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0: 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Alarm company only has that one key holder on file. I will leave an updated message indicating that we have turned the breaker off for you at rooftop unit number 3.
1: Please see, thank you.
0: Copy the message.

0: 满一句有你现金是哪个？
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Road for an 11. One caller reporting two white males, possibly ETOH, walking westbound on Wyndham Road towards Frog Bridge. One yelling that he was going to harm himself. No other description on the males.

0: Can you call in to speak with the health department representative?
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1: One. Okay, truck 101 is returning.
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0: 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Wyndham Cottage, Depot Campus, 10, Whitefall, please. 56 female, chest pain, 605.
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0: Okay, ML 601. We're going to be returning. Clear. Come on, emergency. What's the difficult one?
1: This is the only clearing call, so you will maintain 6375. Returning to the

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You can see it on site. 276 Hope Valley Road, kind of Ebring.

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1: Received 125 responding. Received the second call. He reported the smoke has stopped coming from the clinic. Received so much to be kind of investigated.
0: Copy that.

0: 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Nothing to show up here. Exterior, we're investigating.
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1: The correct address is 133 Meeting House Hill. We were waved down by the call.
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0: I'm clear from Hayward, can't serve.
1: Roger, I'm going to call on your infield, put you back to dispatch, are you going to take that?
0: Roger.

0: in a hold ladder 126 and the two engines on scene remaining to be dismissed. Investigating a faulty boiler.
1: Storage battalion 1 in command. Investigating a faulty boiler.

0: that can get a decent amount of wet smoke now. Just turn that on.
1: Please see this. I was just going to say, look, it's just kicked off. So we'll shut that down.
2: Five to the lobby, assist the individual with picking up one of the scooters.
3: Copy.

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0: Transformer is making contact with the utility company. I'm going to clear this call for Franklin. 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
1: Chief, do you have any idea of what the distress might be?
0: Make my way over there now. We're going to have to go over to Trussell. Notify the railroad.
1: Notifying the railroad as well.

0: Engine 1, you guys should be able to stretch a 2.5 supply, keep it on the pedestrian crossing of the trestle to a gated Y. You're going to need an attack line.
1: Mark 1, we're going to leave the truck out here. We'll be walking in.

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Young building, 1376 Storage Road, Texas, activated from third floor, men's room. 9-1-2.

train tracks will by the Frog Bridge. Never mind. PD down there, they got a individual down there they're trying to deal with that started a fire down there apparently.

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1: The fire into the train trestle, PD direction, FD is on scene recording, reporting an individual with altered mental status.
0: Okay, what's the best access point?
1: I believe it's going to be from the south side, but contact Engine 101 when you sign on.

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1: Car one, go.
0: To the trussle, not sure if it's extending at this point or not, but it appears to be a some kind of encampment that was built up. Companies are stretching the lining. Everybody's committed here.
1: Roger, volume's committed.

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1: Can you do car 1 or engine 101, best access for Mansfield and the ambulance, please?
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3: Medic 31 to car 1.
1: Go ahead.
3: Chief, where exactly would you like me?
1: I just released the ambulance. If you were committed to the scene, you can come in behind Bosquez Appliances.

0: updated. Carl, I want to just keep you updated on this end. I did notify the railroads. They are going to have a representative respond, and I did ask them to give me an ETA so I can give that to you.
1: Yeah, so we're not actually operating on the active tracks, but we do have a hose line on the pedestrian catwalk on the trestle, and the fire location is under the unused trestle.
0: Okay, Roger. They don't need to have somebody respond. Just confirming.

0: Cape Spire 1. I did not catch the last part of your message.
1: Due to it being on an unused track, is it no longer required to have them respond?
0: Yeah, I'm not sure what or how they maintain this. We do have not had an opportunity to check to see if it's been affected by the fire or not.
1: Roger that. I'll just keep them responding.
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1: Car one.
0: Fire marshal to the scene.
1: Address on Moses.

Control it, Rome Engine 1. Good. About 500 gallons left over here. Be security better. 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
1: On its way. Are you good with a surveyor crossing the tracks your way?

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0: Station 6.
1: Chair is on.
0: I'm in touch with the facility director that he's going to go back to the property. They've had issues with that alarm on that building. I'm going to head down there in POV.
1: Racing.
2: Roger, following.

plane. They're doing a bridge inspection. We're going to have a bridge capped off from Mountain to Red 475 Bridge. Local traffic in and out of the plazas only.

station medics be advised at this time Bridge Street's going to be capped off. Not going to be able to get through to doing a bridge inspection. Bridge Street capped off. You're going to have to go around.

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0: Copy, I'm code 8.

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1: Bring the clipboard in, please. Roger. 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

someone. Main office, somebody in admin there, they want to search a student's locker, and they are requesting PD to be present.

0: 1-1, you calling dispatch?
1: Police calling control. You turn over to fire marshals, we can pick it up.
0: Ordinance, you're 101, scene under control, turned over to the fire marshal, mopping up at 1029.
1: Runoff or runoff from the fire into the Willamette River.
0: Approximate gallons, Cap.
1: Approximately about 100.
0: Just straight water from the fire.
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1: I do that now.

Emergency Department, check on ASM. 262 Castillo Road, across the Baxter Street, 78-year-old male, difficulty breathing. Cops Department, checking on ASM. 352 Castillo Road, across the Baxter Street, 78-year-old male, difficulty breathing. 1053.

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Mansfield, the Palm Beach ambulance to Willimantic, 560 Main Street. 5-year-old female, first.

707 on the air, ambulance 501, responding with ambulance 707, 560 on main, apartment 213, female, 6, abdominal pain, vision.

Roger, 101. Go ahead. Be advised, I'm going to be starting three. That's three mutual aid ambulances, one for 560 on Main, one for 10 Victory Lane, and another for 1 Kathleen Drive, all medical. One of them ALS.

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0: 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You're going to be getting Mansfield's ambulance. 71-year-old female, dizzy, elevated heart rate. That's a question of a cardiac problem.
2: Second call to Willimantic. Ambulance requested 10 Victory Lane off of High Street. 71-year-old female, cardiac problem, 1108. 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Ambulance to Willimantic. 10 Victory Lane across the High Street, cardiac problem, 1108. 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Ambulance to Willimantic. 10 Victory Lane. 71-year-old female, cardiac problem.
0: For a 71-year-old female, dizzy, elevated heart rate, cardiac problem.

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Bravery, 71-year-old female, due to elevated heart rate, cardiac problem. Water from engine 1-1. Go ahead. 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One of the other medical calls. Roger. We'll take the ambulance. Don't go any further. Back out. We'll get, return back to station, grab one of the ambulances.

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1: Are all the medical calls covered by an ambulance?
0: Affirmative. 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
1: Roger. We're right here. Again, ambulance 618 off that request.

0: Pan Am 707 on 16th Street.
1: Raise him on the air. 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
2: I got the PD officer with the information you wanted. Do you want to meet up with him?
1: Yeah, I'm just leaving Bosquets.
2: Hello, Bosquets. I'll have to meet you there.
1: Kathleen Drive.
2: I'm seeing Kathleen Drive. Okay, from Amy on 601. Go ahead, 601. 601's going to take the 560 on Main Street call. Be advised, they've already, Minnesota's already answered.

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0: It was 515, steal off to Wyndham. 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
1: 615, roger. Carrier was 507 on scene.
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1: By the water department, hydrant, and Joseph Square would use to stop off, engine 101.
2: Roger, be advised, I'm getting a fire alarm for 459 Valley Street, Project Hope. I'm assuming the new building has a detector alarm for SACP floors 1 and 2, smoke detector.
1: Those responding.
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1: Yeah,
0: 459 Valley Street, Project Hope, fire alarm, first and second floor smoke detector.

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1: Michigan, 101's on scene with a two-story Type 3. Nothing showing from two sides. Building is evacuated, alarm sounding. We'll be on investigating.
2: Two-story building, alarm sounding.

0: 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Fire department. Truck on the air with the 459 Valley Street. Fire alarm. First and second floor above SA.
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0: For engine 101, alarm set off by contractors. No problem there. Clearing the call, City of Old Manning. 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

0: 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ALS Wyndham.
1: Okay, ambulance 605, arrival Wyndham.
0: 605, off it.
1: Ambulance 507 to Wyndham. 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

0: wondering if he had an issue in a bit. He hasn't been in there.
1: Ronnie. They're taking the statement. If you want, just come back here. They'll come back here.

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1: Train available.

0: Yeah, I'm doing 707 transporting 1 BLS. What the fuck?
1: Transporting to 1.
0: Blendum, your crew is clear with no contact.
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1: Quarry Street to middle school. 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Somebody will meet you there. 10-year-old male, syncopal episode. Again, 601 Medic 31, 123 Quarry Street, the Windham Middle School. 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Someone will meet you there. 10-year-old male in the hallway, syncopal episode. Time 11:51.

Fire Department, Emergency 611 Medic 31 responding. 123 Quarry Street, the Wyndham Middle School, 32 GM, 10-year-old child, single episode.

11 in Department of Spring County, Garden Lakes Ambulance. 16 Lakeside Drive between Camp Moline and Lucille. 82-year-old female assault at operation 1208.

0: 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We did a well-being check request on this same exact individual yesterday at Donovan South. She ended up being transported to the hospital for a psych eval. This time the caller is Anthem Blue Cross. The individual called there making statements of self-harm. They state that she lives at 64 Maple Ave, Apartment A. But if she's not there, I would suggest checking the other location and got it in.
1: So. 16 Lakeside Drive, Lebanon.

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0: Samuel 606, 82-year-old female. Fall, head laceration. They're attempting to get the bleeding under control. They said they're looking to transport to Middlesex. So I'm going to discuss that with you.
1: Thank you. Message received.

0: spoke with someone from CNN Dispatch. They do have an ambulance on the air. There's some victim issues that got out of CNN Dispatch.
1: Thank you.

0: 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You have to cancel and over.
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1: 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They are being requested for TM.
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Five, two,

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0: fire has that extinguished. 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
1: Like,
0: get involved, but we're going to let that be up there. Of course, like, that is a turn.

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We're going to control and the South 26 will be transporting the JLS.

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0: ambulance 601 Medic 31, CC Lounsbury, 1016 Windham Road. 62 male, fell out of the lift. With positive LOC, is now conscious. South Windham, Willimantic Ambulance 601 Medic 31, CC Lounsbury, 1016 Windham Road. 62 male, fell out of the lift. Positive LOC, is now conscious.
1: Bismol Road, across the Fevington Road, and Manson Road. 50 male withdrawal. The Ashford Department, 74 Bismol Road, across the Fevington Road, and Manson Road. 50 male withdrawal, 1441. Department, 74 Bismol Road, 50 male withdrawal.
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0: 374, the 1010 occurred on the roadway, but the vehicles are pulled into the Chucky's lot.
1: Roger. Someone fished you at another 10K obstacle.
0: One, that first stop gave me a Sarah Salad, no fives. Go with the next one.
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1: 520 calls again. Yeah, notify troops and have the supervisor respond over to the firehouse.

0: travel for a BLS call in the city.
1: Appreciate
0: it. Are you going to be going 933 Main Street, apartment number 5, 37-year-old male, voluntary psych eval.

0: CVS, we have a file 38 involving a couple of juveniles. Apparently they're making a habit of stealing candy out of the store and then selling it elsewhere. The kids are described as light-skinned Hispanic. One's wearing a dark, light blue shirt with a dark blue bag. The other one has a light gray shirt with black shorts. The one with the bag is carrying a yellow box that's filled with candy. She said they walked up Mansfield Ave up towards the hospital.
1: Copy the doctor.
0: So they walked out of the store, she said, with quite a bit of candy and walked up Mansfield Ave.

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2: 420 Bassett Bridge Road to the dirt bike accident, TN 3344.

0: Not sure. 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
1: Okay.
0: She'll be there today. 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He's cut still at the altar.
2: Richard.
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1: Copy, we're looking for a Hispanic juvenile male with a light blue shirt. 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
1: And to 101 on the response area of Guile Field, 125 Mount Street, leading ambulance 501 on scene. 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
2: 2, break a window of the vehicle to get to the patient. She was driving the car, pulled over with a serious medical problem.
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0: Thank you, Wilmington Fire Department, ambulance 601, medic 33, both from the road. 96 Pope Street, 58-year-old male, chest pain, radiating down the arm with numbness, a cardiac history. Again, it's going to be 96 Pope Street, H-O-P-E. 58-year-old male, chest pain, radiating down the arm with numbness, a cardiac history. 1605.
1: 33 in room from Mansfield.
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2: Go ahead.
0: Don't know if you copy that, grab 601 leaving from the hospital for an ALS call in the city.
2: We copy.

Clear with that.

0: The individual is Armani. Abram. Station, do you know if they're still in the store?
1: Roger, have a seat.
2: Okay, this call is

Church Wing, 55 North Eagleville Road, room R201, for the chemical fire in the oven. Caller stated the flames were coming out of the oven. Just supposed to evacuate the building and put the alarm on the way out.

0: Roger, one.
1: All units go direct. And you copy the location, second floor, research wing.
2: Number two, research wing, copy, go direct.
3: What is 7, Jeff?

0: for PHNS. And also, again, the caller stated their policy was to stay 500 feet away from the building, and she would not go to speak with you. I can call her and encourage her to do so.
1: What's the name of the caller, please?
0: Tia. Four, one, nine, four, five, five.

0: Oscar November, last name Rodriguez, 12/20/2009. Victor Alpha Romeo Golf Alpha Sierra, 12/16/2010.
1: Okay, it's Val Richard, I suppose.
0: Last name is going to be Romeo Indigo Lima, 4/20/2010.
2: That's just RIL.
0: Correct. All three of those individuals have been trespassed from Stop and Shop.
2: Okay, should I put those in 49's call as well?
0: I got Daniel Garcia and London John.
3: Low audio, I have a ALS call in Sebring, if you have a vehicle for it.
4: Yeah,
3: I'll put it here, 911. I'm going to be going to Sebring, 190 Hillcrest Drive, ultramental status, question of a UTI. That's going to be Sebring, 190 Hillcrest Drive, 67-year-old female, question of a UTI.

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1: Yeah, it's much clearer.
0: You are loud and clear.

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And UP, if you could just start a callback for 2, and then that's ready to go. 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

soon as you get that pulsation reset, we'll go for the reset. 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
1: Thank you.

Fire Department, 119 Richmond Road between Boston Turnpike and Sam Green Road. Outside fire reported out. Sanity Coventry Department, 119 Richmond Road between Boston Turnpike and Outside fire reported out. 1730.

Yeah, call 1-18-19. That's important. Hold on. We'll be out second.

45 Valley Street, Wilbur Cross Apartment. We're getting a couple phone calls, 911 calls, reporting maybe a parking lot type accident, maybe an unresponsive. I'll work on getting you more information.

0: apartments in the express parking lot, unresponsive in a motor vehicle. That's East Gibbelman's Fire Department Ambulance, 601-33. 645 Valley Street, Wilbur Cross Apartments, in the front parking lot, unresponsive in a motor vehicle. 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
1: Can I get a hold? Requesting a record.

Department, Rockville Medic, 84 westbound, McFarland 71, vehicle accident, roll over with fire. Wellington Department, Rockville Medic, 84 westbound, Friday to 71, text you, roll over with fire, 1801.

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0: Union West Staff Department, Burger King 144, Collins, King 140, exit 71 westbound, speed collection with fire, 1860.
1: They have an individual shoplifted some candy. Now he's on foot going towards CVS. I'm going to try to get a description.

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He crossed the street and went up in behind Janice Radio.

on the bridge to be overcome. Got the CM train doing front of the zone on

County Department, 124th Road, between Northfield and Oakwood. Steel detector, no symptoms. County Department, 124th Road, between Northfield and Oakwood. Steel detector, no symptoms.

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1: In the rec center, I'm 5x5, though, thank you.

in, third ambulance in, I-84 westbound in the area of exit 71, for the tractor trailer rollover.

0: 24 westbound in the area of exit 71. In North San City, tractor trailer rollover. Percian, take route 32 to exit 70 and enter the highway the wrong way. The highway is shut down.
1: Route 32, exit 70.

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Start to copy on Apollo. From a caller who was up across in Area 3 by the Legion Field Park, states there was a woman there drinking alcohol and then got in a motor vehicle and began operating it. It's a silver Subaru with a Alpha Tango plate. Supposedly the mother was watching son's practice, lives on Memorial Drive, had just left, was parked in the church parking lot.

0: 9 attempting to stop at Silver Subaru Golf Trek. 58559 Zulu Golf Whiskey. They are getting on the Route 6 West on ramp in Hartford. Gun it off now. Hispanic male, it's a misuse plate.
1: Do you
0: want to
1: go again with that last message?
0: I was operated one time by a Hispanic male. It was a misuse plate. Misuse plate comes out of Hartford.
1: Covered.
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1: But I can issue one if you would like.
0: You can issue it to me. You just got no that I PC'd from Valiant Jackson up to Main into Ash Street. Sorry, Valiant Jackson to Ash to Memorial.

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